Right, them competition winners, Westcliff Grant and Lorraine. I will text you over how to get your tickets. All you got to do is send me your email address, and I will send you soon tickets for the new

I might be down there, actually. I might pop down to Frequencies this Saturday. My good old mate Johnny C's just invited me down. How can I turn that down? See Johnny. Ain't seen him in ages.

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Team Crew, big up Cole, a big Bill. Loving it out to you. Big up Dean the Hammer. You know that, mate. Simon Perth, loving the Shanes in.

0: 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This is Centreforce. England versus Argentina. This Wednesday, there's only one place to be. 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Massive screens, a proper stadium atmosphere with Centreforce DJs Master Pasha, Max Isaac, Max Fernandez and Peter P. Taking the party from first pint to final whistle. House music, football, one country united, and a place in the World Cup final up for grabs. This isn't just a football screening. It's London's biggest football party. That's right. Start believing. Get your tickets now from Skiddaw.
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Peter Curry, our GOJJ. Anastasia, Rachel H, Little Legs, Colly Road Chris, Adder Foggy, Lewis in Cambridge, Ad My Girl Claire, Dean Hammer, Simon Perth, Jason Aguna, Jay Shires, Adder Maria, Lenny J.

to Kieran the cabbie, to you. Good morning.

But don't forget, Wednesday, head over to Skiddle, get your tickets for the Valentine. England versus Argentina. It's gonna be a blast. Come on, England.

Independent dance music radio station on DAB and online. This is Centreforce. England versus Argentina. This Wednesday, there's only one place to be. Join us at the It's Coming Home Zone at 83 Rivington Street, Shoreditch for the ultimate World Cup fan zone with Centreforce. Massive screens, a proper stadium atmosphere with Centreforce DJs Master Pasha, Max Isaac, Max Fernandez and Peter P. Taking the party from first pint to final whistle. House music, football, one country united and a place in the

0: Cup final up for grabs. This isn't just a football screening. It's London's biggest football party. That's right. Start believing. Get your tickets now from Skiddaw.
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Good morning, everyone. 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

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Rhythm check your body, right. I'll run through all your shouts in a minute if I'm getting in touch with me already. Big up yourselves. Get my feet under the car, get some tunes sorted and let's go.

Out to JJ in Shrewsbury. I see you, my friend. How you doing? Easy to mark you, Mark. I see you, man. Out to the Claire. Good morning, Claire. How are you all? Good morning, Liam Chornchurch. Regular. Out to the right JH. Regular. The Insomnia Queen. Also saying, come on, England. Yeah, I know, right? Good morning, supporter Cab. I see you, my friend. Simon Perth, regular on the show. Lisa Jane, regular on the show. Good morning. Andrew Bird, Tottenham Bus Garage crew inside. That's the George and St. Ives. Saying, come on, England. All of us are saying it. Come on. Tonight's the night, right? Good morning to Strokey Lee. How you doing, my friend? It's Ranger on Centerfalls, 5 till 7 every Wonky Wednesday. 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

Good morning to Dodgy Dave, how you doing? Easy Robbie the Geordie Geezer. Good morning to Claire in West Belfast. That's all my regulars, but that's all of the new crew as well. Locked in nice and tight, the right way, centre full throw.

Good morning to Scotty Lang, how you doing? That's to the Pat Novak. That's to Kelly No Telly. All of my early morning Wednesday crew, how you doing? Oh, nearly forgot the Mixclouders as well. Sorry, guys. Out to Big Bill. How you doing, my friend? Watching me via the Mixcloud if you want. Centerfalls 883.

The cinema, that's the Paul Farron. To the one and only Napster, our very own Napster. Riding high in the charts, the people charts. Big up yourself, mate.

Wonky Wednesday mornings, it's the Centre Pulse. The DJ Works radio show here on Centre Pulse. Shout out to Paul in Wellham Green, I see you, mate. Found a bit of Block and Crown right now.

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Easy to JJ and Shrewsby, I see you, mate. Friends are rolling through you on these Wednesday mornings, like I do every single Wednesday between 5 and 7. Then we're out to Mikey B and Lee. Easy Kitchy. That's Andy Sutcover, we're out of

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If you're regular on the show, welcome back. If you're new, welcome. Come on in, the water's lovely. That's a Jim Fishlock. I see you, mate. Easy the mic. I see you as well, mate. How are you? Bonjour. Our little community here on a wonky Wednesday morning continues to grow. If you got up early, especially for the show, nice one. If you haven't been to bed yet, nice one. If you're on the way back from your work, finishing your night shift, wherever you might be in the world, welcome along.

to my mate Craig out in Dubai, wherever you might be, man. I've been listening to it for a long time. Does this mean friends or is they behind? Maybe I feel my heart beating. You have no power. Good morning to Abigail. That's a Karen over there in Clacton. Maybe I feel my heart beating. That's a Marky Mark. That's a Sharon.

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Easy Nicky Guns, I see you, mate. Just done an all-nighter over there in Gravesend. Ricky Lubrick is going to be 2-1 tonight. I hope so, mate.

If you're watching by the mix card, you see how dark it is in the studio. I know I knew where the lights were. Looks like Darth Vader's helmet in here. Dark and it's red. It's kind of

And my partner in crime, DJ Kitch, is actually out in Ibiza right about now. So annoying, he sent me loads of good photos from there. Easy the little Dave, I'll see you, mate. No. Little Dave wants me to drop that bootleg of Kenny Rogers I played weeks and weeks ago. Fair to say that was a Marmite vibe, that one, mate. Good morning to Pimmy, regular. How you doing, buddy? It's true, man. Watch on the Mixcloud. Yeah, it's completely dark red apart from just some red lighting. It looks amazing. But it's such a shock to the eyes when you come out into the bright sunlight on a summer's morning. Good morning to Wayne in Wood Green. How you doing? Big up yourself, man.

Well, good girl, thanks, mate. Sound a good show as ever, top man. Easy Newskin, Lewin, how you doing, mate? Fancy getting up. Cheeky shout on the radio. It's 07709 333 883. Or you can text via the Mixcloud.

before the adverts, and I'll be back for another hour of Power After. And to everyone that's been in touch, so many of you this morning, keep me busy, keep me company. Easy Gemma and Clive, I see you. Good morning. It certainly is. Reckon it's hot in England, you're not wrong. Easy the Handsome Cabby, how you doing, mate? You're tuned in with JCJ as ever. Thank this tune for all of you guys that have been in touch. But if I've got you on Mixcloud, on the playback, whatever it might be, you just got your ears, it's all good. You're locked into Ranger on Centerfold. 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
11: Welcome back, everyone. Out to the Big Bill. Still haven't managed to fix the studio. Still so dark. Also, the aircon is on max. It's freezing in it. Okay, we're going to see how we go until 6. Big love to everyone who's tuned and messaged in during the first hour of the show.

PeoplesRadio.com. Ranger with you until 7. Good morning to once again to George and St. Niles. What's he saying? Easy, mate. Good morning to the AC Shoe Rig on the show. Thank you, mate. Appreciate it. Sounds loving the set, top man. Easy to pimmy. Well, I don't know yet, mate. Sometimes the dark vibes make me play dark tunes, but I don't think I'm going to do that today because we need positive vibes all day right until 8 o'clock tonight, all right? Good morning to the Marky Newman. I don't know what that means, mate, I'm going to be honest with you. Good morning to Corey O'Connor. Good morning.

Take Me Away, True Faith. Easy the Zimbabwe, see you, mate, from Zimbabwe. On that, mate, good morning. We're international. Let's go to the clear. Left for West Belfast, finding me old mates, how you doing, mate? Good morning, the Mick, once again.

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Get you through to Santa Falls Towers. Good morning to my mate Mikey B, watching via the Mixcloud. Salute to you, sir.

Good morning to Wayne in Chelmsford. How are you, mate? Good morning to the Jules. Lovely, lovely Jules. Good morning, mate. Let's get through some of these messages while we can. Easy, Pimmy. Thanks, mate. Out to the Luton. Jeff, how you doing, man? Shout out to the house. Who's that? To the Skinny Boy, to Mark and the V-Send Massive. Of course it is. You see the handsome cabbie. Thank you, mate. Easy, Jack the Groove. I see you. Chris in Epsom.

0: False sign, come on, England. You can't know that feeling. It's kind of a deep dread deep within my bones for 8 o'clock tonight. Top of the morning to Two Stroke Mike. Bev Air Shotgun still locked in. Easy the chest, I see you, mate.
1: But all I'm asking in return, honey, is to give me my proper respect.
0: Easy Stevie C saying the students are making the work fly by, top man.
1: Respect me.
0: Add to the race on the M25, loving the tunes. I'll be out there very soon. Braving that as ever. Good morning, the Escos. Les, how are you doing, matey?
1: Here is all of my money. All I'm asking for is a little respect.
0: Shout out to Nick and out to Will. Working hard in the Escos. Les is garden.
1: Respect.
0: Plenty of water breaks, cups of tea as well. 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
0: Up to getting to OX over there in Peru. Those are Aussie listeners as well. Hey, Dan, welcome along. 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
2: Well,

Good morning to Warren from Ascot. Good morning, mate. Nice to have you locked as ever. That's our friends at Ascot. Premium partners of Centre Force Radio, of course. Don't forget, you've got Joshy Watts, Monday morning, 6 till 9.30, sponsored by Ascot. Have a good day, Warren, mate. Fancy a bit of acid house history, make sure you tune in to Johnny C. Thursday mornings, 5 till 7, don't miss it. Coming up after me today, the one and only Mr. Max Isaac.

Good morning to Johnny M. How are you? Morning to the Yule. He said he's coming home, I hope so. Imagine if we win tonight and lose to Spain. Oh, God.

Very nearly it for me. Good morning to the Grovers, regulars. That's a Debbie. How are you doing? Of course she's in touch. It's Dev and Kate and Happy Gardeners. Good morning, guys. Easy Foggy, I see the old Corringham boy. That's a George Topman. Thank you, mate. See you next week. That's everyone who has been locked via the Mixcloud. Easy the Big Bill. To Mikey B and Lee, that's the OX, that's the Mikey Douglas. That's the Martine as well. Wherever you might be in the world, you're locked in the right way. Centre Force Radio with Ranger. Time for one more after this.

Send it out to Simon Perth, who's an absolute regular on the show, always locked in right from the very start. Nice one, my friend. That's about it from me this week. Taking over very, very soon. I'll be back same time, same place next week, following Lindsay, 5 a.m. here in the UK. I look forward to seeing you all here. If you join the playback, it's all good. If you're just silent listening, it's all gravy. Send me in a text or a message. Nice one, you know, I love it. Have a brilliant day. Big one tonight, eh? See you all next week. Take it easy, guys. Bye.

0: 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This is Centreforce. England versus Argentina. 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Massive screens, a proper stadium atmosphere with Centreforce DJs Master Pasha, Max Isaac, Max Fernandez and Peter P. Taking the party from first pint to final whistle. House music, football, one country united, and a place in the World Cup final up for grabs. This isn't just a football screening. It's London's biggest football party. That's right. Start believing. Get your tickets now from Skiddle.
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How you doing, there? He's back at work after a lovely 10 days in Tenerife. Mr. Whitby, this one yours. Add to the crank as well. See you at Frequencies, mate.

But Kent in Farnborough saying happy birthday from his sister and brother-in-law. Of course I can. Flatwell Hammer saying a come on England. Zobo! Saying a Bingo needs guest list. Bingo! Really? Dobbo! Baby mate. We'll see, we'll see. Mum reports locked in. Queen C. That's a current.

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It's

Sierra, out to the Reach. No mates, but, and that's all I can say. Once again, out to the Miss Index, yes, first out to the Dominic. Out to Sam Shepherd. My amazing wife on our 26th anniversary locks into the force.

to the Special K this morning saying that morning all. Yes, yes, England. Sat in Bath, don't want to miss kickoff. As in you're in the town, Bath, or you're

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0: 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This is Centreforce. England versus Argentina. This Wednesday, there's only one place to be. 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Massive screens, a proper stadium atmosphere with Centreforce DJs Master Pasha, Max Isaac, Max Fernandez and Peter P. Taking the party from first pint to final whistle. House music, football, one country united, and a place in the World Cup final up for grabs. This isn't just a football screening. It's London's biggest football party. That's right. Start believing. 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

0: shines tonight. 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Free lions tonight.
1: What did you expect?
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1: What did you expect?
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1: 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England fans loud enough to shake the whole ground.
0: 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Come on then.
2: When I say England,
3: England.
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I went in to pay and he just started singing.

0: all my friends over here in Tenerife. 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

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So come down and see us tomorrow. We are at Coluna, but tonight, Rejoice, Joyce, Sugar Reef, Shoreditch, the Welsh Harp. Come on.

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Have a great day today. And England beat Argentina. What a way to finish, eh? Billy Gilman, how we doing, Bill? How we doing, Banksy? Nicole Galaxy, how we doing, Nicole? Need you to come on the show when you're over. Good morning, Lisa.

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Kaluna? First party dedicated to Kaluna tomorrow, then Frequency, and then... And then we're going to go all England, all out, right to the end. Warming up, ready for Master Pasha. There you are. Says good morning.

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How's the South Side? Jimmy Gatwick, Sue E16, how's Chrissy as well? This goes out to Seeker. Psychedelic Eric as well, how you doing now?

with Ben in Chelsea Chuckles. No Andy England today. If you see him on the road, clip him round the ear hole. Danny Smith from Elton, how you doing, mate? How's Heather as well? Good morning now, lucky Heather. Ryan loves Kerry, Kerry loves Ryan, but also Kerry loves Ryan as well, we know. Jay Campbell, how you doing, Jay? Kev the Black Cabby, how we doing today? How's all the Black Cab crew locked in? Martin

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And don't forget, if England win tonight, and it is a big if, it's a 50-50, we could be somewhere in East London, Silvertown. I could be causing trouble here. Watch your socials. It's a big win tonight. Let's see, eh?

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As I say, always say this for my Welsh, Scottish and Irish friends. I know you're going to forgive me for doing this today. And as I said as well, knockout stages wasn't for everybody. Even qualifying wasn't.

and there's turntables. How we doing? Alan Rigetti Spaghetti, how you doing as well? I've got a couple of you saying 2131 England. I'll take

Just go on, guys, hurry, hurry, hurry, hurry. It's only with a prep. Come on then, the Cheshire's Diners. Go on, to all the chefs there, how are you all doing? Hope I've got that right. Donna in Islington as well. Aaron, how you doing? LB Landscape. I've got Debbie as well. Here they are. Good morning.

Good morning, everybody. A big shout out to all of the Centre Force family. We've got our lovely football game tonight. England and Argentina. We're going to be having it large here tonight at Rejoice. Make sure you come down and see us. If you haven't booked a table, please message in to our website and we will book you your table. Big love out to everybody and a special big love out to my future hubby, Matt Cox. I'm missing you, Dartboard Corner. Big shout out to the Looping Association Society, Claire Bear, Jill and Archie.

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1: 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We're now gone frequencies, are you with me?

0: Cold Galaxy, how we doing, Nicole? And here he is, Colton Jay. How we doing, Jay? Come and tell your prediction without swearing.
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I did say best. I didn't say best. I said Mickey's best. How are we doing, Jay Sharpie? How are we doing, Sharpie? Says 2-0 tonight. Jonathan Fernandez says, come on, England. How you doing, John?

Worcester Park Way. Now we're doing Wayne. I've got loads here, just hold tight. I've got someone come and say hello as well. What we got? I've got the Ginger Ninja. Sausage Girl, as I said earlier, how you doing? S-Class, that is how we doing as well. He says, come on, England. Tina Huntington, how you doing, team? Harry the Spreading Woking, how we doing as well? This is for each and every. Dizzy Dave, E13 crew, locked in, come on, England. Mickey Moore as well. Wayne in Chelmsford, how you doing, Wayne? Lee Wells, how we doing, Lee, as well?

going away. Mickey Moore, how we doing, Mick? You want some revenge? What's the matter, Mick? What do you want? Let me have his say. Hold on. I've lost him. Hey, Mickey. Nice and early today, Pasha, of course, mate. How you doing, Wayne? How you doing, Lee Wells, as well? This is how we feel. I've got the Hereford crew knocked in. D-A-M-D.

0: Hello, Tina, you big lush. 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Is that your view of today? Sending you lots of love.
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0: We're doing Turbo. 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We've got a little Bella Boo cousin as well.
1: Hello, little Bella Boo. And I hope you're having a very good day today.
0: Yeah, I love it. They're not that bad on the south side, are they? How are we doing, Lupus? Our appreciation.

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We haven't got eight fingers. That was our previous seas. We've all got back to normal. She's counting my fingers earlier. You want to?

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How we doing, Nikki? How's all the boys and girls there? Paula B and the headline girl and Tessa as well. St. George, St. Ives, how we doing, St. George? Come on in, England. We're going to keep pushing it soon.

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He's going to do the Vest Cup final. And he's going to say this time they will fit everybody. I want to see that. But he does do a great Vest. One size fits no one.

We're at Frequency. Who's coming Frequency? Who's coming for my birthday as well? We've got a few of the old school with me. We've got a special surprise upstairs.

Disco Dan, Andy Orr, WhatsApp Time Tunnel group. How are we doing? Ben Thomas, how are we doing, Ben? Liv Will Lee, Paul Nelson, and of course Andy Orr as well.

0: Oxy's. You're not jumping them, are you? South Oxy, how we doing? Dave C as well. What is he going to play? I don't play this a lot. It's one of my all-time favourites.
1: Want you in my life.
0: This goes out to all the Pesherettes out there. You know you are.
1: So bright.
0: Big shout to Katrina as well and the Nut Nut crew locked in, locked on. Dave St. Albans, how are we? This goes out to the Pesherettes. Back

Nick, Aaron in Coulson as well, Tony Williamson, how you doing? St. Albans locking in. Good morning. So 15 minutes

Joe, we're doing Harry, Chelsea Mark. Surrey University and the G-Dog, how we doing?

93 back in the day. Around about 93, 94. Going to take down. This is for all the England fans locked in. This is from something we did after we finished at Centre Falls. We went into making music. This is One Family, You Got Love. The voices of public demand. Hemel Kenny, how you doing, Ken? Bill as well, locked. This goes out to everyone locking in, especially my partner on my side. This is for you.

Nicky Moore, You've Lost Your Job. Fiberglass, Tony Peter C. Dave the Bricky. Come on then. People say, what did we do when we finished the centrefolds? We made music. Did this alongside Pete Waterman at PWL and all the crew. Big love to each and every one of yous. Big shout to Gary and the rest of the S&J boys coming from Dean in Romford. Morning, Romford. Morning, Mr. Groove. Come on.

We got taken off the air. V Seeker Corporation, Dave, Keithy. We all went into making music. Set up our own label, Puppet Tomorrow, La Bella Blanco, Computer Disc. Worked alongside PWO for 2.5 years. Mickey Finn and all the crew. We come up with this.

Peter Bum, how are you doing? I love that one. And we've got a massive shout to the wonderful Bo as well. We've got a little Bo as well. Well, he ain't little no more. Big feet boys, how you doing? Paul Parker, Diane and all the crew. Michelle Blanc, good morning, Michelle. Martin, how you doing, mate? Not going to say too much to him as he'd be supporting Argentina, I'm sure of it. Luton, how you doing? Jeff as well. Wolf and Abby.

in a minute we're going to go into England. We're going to do Wonderwall as well. You're going to sing it with me. Oh, she's just getting ready. She's building herself up. She's doing really well. We've got Jill and Archie out. We're doing Stevie C as well. Good morning, everybody. As I now we up frequency. Who's coming? There's a special set being built upstairs. It's Pasha's house. They're building it like our flat, and we're going boiler room. Come on, England. Steve C as well. Robin, AJ, how we doing? Neil and Nikki, Jonesy, how we doing, mate?

3, 2, 8. If it's anything like that track, I'm taking that, mate. Big shout to Aim Beats and all the hard work they've been doing. Definitely not getting bored of you, mate. Thank you. You keep it going.

locked in. 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I think you would always go, it's massive. She's waving a finger at me going, no, no, no. Warren Ascot, how you doing? Andrea Lee on C. How's Greg? How's Theo? Oh, yeah. How you all doing? I'll see you all on Saturday. This goes out to everyone locked in, locked on. It's yours. Running down the frequency clock. He's getting closer.

all their messages for me. I'm not even sure how I read it. Something about itching in the kitchen, I'm not sure what that is. Big shout, Harry Kane, hat trick tonight, I'll take that. I'll take one from him. Bogdan, how you doing? Gary from Kings Hill, Mark and Rob, MB Loft Crew. Are you ready? Who's singing along with this one?

Adam, I've got Chad, I've got Rice, I've got Wayne. How are we doing, Wayne? Adam, how we doing, mate? And how's our old mate Wayne as well? Gotta be careful with that there, mate. People could get a ban. How we doing, Potato Head at Farnborough? I'll have to ask Neil to come and read a couple of these for me. I've got Gary Stretch and the boys at Rochester Roofing England all the way.

someone, you've got to get up earlier, 614. We've got the proper man that can do that easy. Sparky, Matt, how you doing? Dangerous Dan as well. Nicola Galaxy, how we doing? How many shows you got today, girl? I love it. Culture to Climate Solutions. Jean and Griff working.

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He does it easy. Big shout to Jules Staff. Says, come on, England. Tottenham, Tone as well. How are we doing, Tone? Got to get up early to catch our Neil. Tony Cross, how are we doing as well? Nikki's given her prediction.

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Shout to Ronnie. How we doing, Ronnie? Day off of school today. Looking forward to England. Ronnie, I'm not going to grass your last name up, just in case the teachers are listening.

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Football's coming home. Thomas Tuchel. Okay. Going to apologise to the own nations. But I'm sure you're going to let us have this at 25 minutes. It's all about today. It's all about England. Can we beat the Argy Bargies? Watch what you say, Pasha. Just so there's a lot of you don't know this, but my aunt actually did live on the Falkland Islands all through the war as well. She was actually married to the president, and her two children are actually from the Falkland Islands. So I've got a lot of affection for the Falkland Islands. My aunt was there, she was the president, and the children are born there. So big up the Penguins. It's yours. Don't make a sound. I know the watching. Are we ready?

Paul Catlin says 3-2 England. How you doing, Paul? Nicky West Ham says 2-1. That's the ticket office. They know. Simon as well. Kelly G says 5-0 England. Andy Orr says 2-0. I think 3-0 England. Seeker, how you doing? Can I do a big happy birthday to Lewis Allpress? Of course I can. 11 today. And an England win. What can go wrong, eh? And of course, my sponsors, next one's yours.

It's out of time. Okay, whatever the score's going to be, let me know. Speedo Steve, how you doing, mate? Two Stroke Stroke Mike. Rob and Ricky, how you doing? Nikki, the Mighty Queen. Okay, Nikki Queen. Mighty Queen. Pompey

0: go on getting back.
1: Is it coming home?
2: Football's coming home too. Football's coming home on Sunday, and England's going to come home with the World Cup trophy.
1: Love that. You heard it first.

Do you know the words? They've seen it all. You're going to sing for Wonderwall. They just know. So you're going to sing Wonderwall with me. Come on then, England. Mark Hughes says 3-0. Big shout out to Millwall, Fred, and Frank. How are you doing, Frank?

some tears, haven't we? Angry Steve, how are you doing? 4-1 England. Mark Hughes, what are you saying? 3-0 England. Scott in Kings Langley, what are you saying, mate? Come on then. Sing it loud, under the windows. Karen from Highbury, how are you doing? Jimmy Cochran as well. James, Trudy, Jack and Freddie, a.k.a. George Kingsley Crew. 3-0 England. Karen from Highbury, come on England. Monty, Elm Park, Green Eco Boys, what are we saying? Ready for Ibiza? Are you ready? Come on. Alien Island Crew locked in. It's that time. Give me your prediction. Could it be? Could it be?

coming to give me the score, Mr. Candy. It's coming, it's coming. Thank you, mate. It's coming home, it's coming. Here we go, Nico, how are we doing? Don't forget, if you are in the UK, Shoreditch, don't see Master Pasha, that's a Rivick Street. If you're in Essex, pop in and see Nicola on her birthday, and Ryan, they're at the Welsh Arp. If you're here in Tenerife, come and see us at Joyce, Rejoice.

come on then. It's England time. Are you ready? Tina Huntingdon, what are you saying? 2-0 England. Belster, what are you saying? 4-3 England on penalties. I'll take that, Lee.

0: someone then, England. So he said 4-3. Pilsen, what you saying? He's saying 3-2 Pilsen. And Gazza, Madman, what you saying, mate? Come on, everyone, let me know. 3-2 England. Mickey Moore, what you saying? Other than Vess, 3-1 England.
1: Are you ready to sing?
0: No more tears.
1: Sing it with me now.
0: We all love England, don't we? Come on then. Down in Thamesmead. 11-9 on penalty. Crikey, I'll be giving away so many shots, but I'll take it, Dan. Sochi girl, what are you saying? 2-16. 3-2, come on, England. Send us to victory. This is all your victory marches. Come on, 2-16. 3-2. Stu Whitford. Give me them.
2: They think it's all over.
0: Oh yes, we're rolling on. Apologies to the home nations. As I said, group stages or knockout stages wasn't for everybody. Qualifying wasn't for everybody.

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1: Here we go. Foggy, what are you saying? Stu Whipper says 4-2. Come on, let me know. Come on. George J. Connors, well, 30 degrees. Come on, England on penalties. Mountie, Monty, 3-2 England, Notts County. How are we doing?

Boys, how we doing? Dental Dazza. 3-1 England. Shepherds, how we doing? What are you saying? Frequency Saturday. See you there, the Ginger Ninja. What are you saying? 2-1 England. Come on, hit me with it. 2-1 England as well.

all the builders, the two Dans, 9 years, how are you all doing? Big up, Adrian and Tyler Jones, how are you doing? Is that Abraham, how are we doing? Big shout out to Chelsea, Terry, Lisa, come on England, see you at Rejoices, see you tonight. Lena Windercleaner, how are you doing? Lee Shoreditch Bound, how are you?

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Made us proud, England. You're going to sing it. Okay, let's sing this one now. Under your window, stop in the aisles, stop.

do make me laugh. I think we met around about 1980s, early 80s. Oh, Cottle, you don't mind me saying, but we met in a prison cell. In Luxembourg, in the police station. How unlucky for Cole and his mate. Got put in a cell for about 15, 20 West Ham. Big shout to Cole. Big shout to all the Luxembourg police as well. No, it wasn't naughty. We had nowhere to stay. Today was gonna be the day, but they'll never throw it back to you. Big shout to Cole. Still friends now from all those years ago. I don't believe that anybody feels the way I do. Neely, how you doing? Loz as well. Big shout to the Rubber Man. How we doing? JJ, my young lad. How we doing, mate? School release work. Have a great day, DJ. From FJS Services. Come on in. Let's sing this loud, everyone, together.

Say bye to everybody. Come and say bye. 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Big shout out to everyone. Come and say bye to Mum, Dad, and everyone. Come on. Clock's run down. Big shout out to Carl. I hope I haven't got you in trouble. I think every school in the UK will say 6-7 to England. She's laughing here next to me. Cabby, how you doing? Come on.

0: Me from, is that from Manny? How we doing? Fish out to Manx Parks, how we doing as well? Dave D, Steve, Fish, Scott, how we doing Nottingham? Big love to everyone in Nottingham today. Big shout to Gary Ridgewell working at Battersea Dog Zone. Woof woof, I love that one. Big shout to everyone works there as well. Big shout to the Tilbury 8-inch crew, how we doing Tilbury? One-eyed Paul, how we doing? Eyeball Paul, Godfather and Cesar as well.
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Sharpie, how's Luton? What are you saying, Sharps? 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

0: Okay, I started the show with this one. I end the show with this one. We're going to run. This is our Centre Forces anthem all the way through. Aim Beats, it's yours.
1: Three Lions tonight!
0: Come on, England. Everyone locked in,
1: England.
0: And sorry to my home nation friends. England. I know you're forgiven for this. You'd be the same. Thank you.
2: Three lions tonight, hands up in the sky, from Wembley.
0: You ready?
2: Watch the whole crowd fly. Oh, yeah. Hearing
0: Queen B, 3-2.
2: 26 lions.
0: Come on, England.
2: Everything. Three lions tonight.
0: Fish out.
2: Do I
0: 883 Academy crew, how we doing? Corey, how we doing, mate?
2: Let the whole world know England's in a...
0: You ready, England? One last go, come on!
2: Yeah, yeah.

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5: 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It's Master Pasha. It's time to get busy, it's time to get lively. I've started the show totally different this week, because this tune, I need to play it from the top and I need you to take it in. 883 Family, let's go. Just say you-

this weekend. And over the next few months, we are absolutely stacked. Make sure you keep it locked to the socials for all the updates, yeah? Can't wait to touch down at Back A New World Festival. That's going to be special.

0: 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This is Centreforce. 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House music, football, one country united, and a place in the World Cup final up for grabs. This isn't just a football screening. It's London's biggest football party. That's right. Start believing. Get your tickets now from Skiddle.
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We are back. Sorry about that, gang. Bit of call up. We've got load of people just jumped me. Not jumped me. They just surprised me in the office. And I was wondering what they were doing here. And I remembered.

Saturday, do the same. You got yourself two tickets to New World Festival. So many artists on the lineup, including Craig David, Corrupt FM, obviously the full Centrefold family. We're touching down there. Go grab your tickets if you haven't already. I'll keep it locked for more chances to win. Let's keep it rolling. This is AA3.

journey that these lot have been on has been incredible. And it's also testament to what we've built in the background here at Centreforce, all right? So, in around about 10 minutes or so time, my special guests are going to be in the building and and they're going to be explaining to you how they're joining us at Frequencies this coming Saturday.

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So we're going to hear from them straight after this one, and then they're going to be taking you through to the hours of 2 p.m. today. That's how we do.

0: Dance or Song. 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Actually, Maxi Boy, give him a hand. Come on, son. So, who wants to talk first? Bam, you're quite confident. Why don't you step up to the mic? Come on in, mate.
1: How are we doing, Centre Force family?
0: We are all good and well. Bam, welcome to my show, first and foremost, and welcome to the lineup for Frequencies, mate. Sum it up as quick as you can, because I want to get you lot in the mix. How does it feel to be joining us on stage at Centre Frequencies?
1: Mate, I am buzzing. Honestly, since I started coming to Centre Force events like 3 years ago, I've always pestered you lot about wanting to play and wanting to DJ, and now I'm finally doing it. I'm buzzing, honestly. I can't thank you lot enough, innit?
0: Right, so Gory, come and tell us, how are you feeling about making your Centre Force debut, my brother?
2: Yeah, I'm buzzing. It's going to be epic. The event, the venue, the whole,
0: everything.
2: The whole thing. Yeah,
0: I'll show you guys the production plans in a minute. You're going to love it. And as well, in Pasha's house, it's very much like a boiler room style. So the people are going to be up close and personal with you lot. And yeah, I'm looking forward to seeing you all touch down. Will, in a motion, come and touch down on the mic, mate.
3: Hey, I will do. And
0: let me cut that accent, took me by surprise. I'm joking. Will, how does it feel to be joining us at Frequencies, my brother?
3: Unbelievable. Is it even real?
0: It's real. Yeah, I can confirm.
3: Is this real? To me, it's just a dream. But yeah, the last year has just been incredible. From coming from a beginner right through to here today.
0: Crazy.
3: Yeah, unbelievable. So yeah,
0: pleasure. And a massive thank you to Stu and all their mentors as well. I forgot to say that. And Risha, the last one, mate, come in.
4: Hello, Centre Force family, how are we all?
0: There we go, look how confident he is. I'll tell you what, I think you lot have been doing more training behind the scenes. I'm not sure this is like your first rodeo. But yeah, Reese, talk to me. How does it feel to be joining us at Frequencies, brother?
4: Yeah, look, I look like the others said it. Absolutely buzzing to get involved. Look, 10 months ago, I think we started this journey now. And the opportunities have been absolutely unbelievable. So yeah, long may it continue. Absolutely buzzing for it. Mason, you're the first one there and the last one to leave. That's all I'm going to say.
0: So this Saturday, we head to Electric Bora for a sold-out Frequencies. I can't wait to show you all what this lot have to offer. I'm super proud of all this lot, and I'm super proud of every single person that's come through that DJ Academy. So if you're thinking, does it work? Do I get gigs? Do I get chances? Do I get opportunities? This lot a testament to it. We're for the people, by the people. Remember that. I'm going to let this run out, and then, boys, it's all yours. Take them home. One last thing from me. It's coming home. I'll see you all on Sunday, all right?

Yeah, there we go. Lighting up the screen with fire emojis. Come on, let's see them.

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yeah, I know all my time. I know all my times for the weekend. 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

as always, on a Wednesday afternoon. Always, always an eclectic selection. Well, it's quite different to how I play in the clubs, the raves, the festivals, the all-dayers.

I'm laughing away, right? I'll type DJ Beach. Have a good one, mate. Hey, I funded Lee. How's Grandpa Hood treating you? From Marky Newman. You know what? I was just smiling away, thinking it ain't just you lot I talk rubbish to. I had my granddaughter in my arms, literally an hour ago, hour and 15 minutes ago, and I was going, granddad's got to go to the radio, right? And I'm actually, I don't know what I'm saying.

out to the 344, son. Yes, yes, Milky Bar Kid. Massive love from Big Jeff. One of my gigs on Saturday, up at Stafford Showground, someone come dressed as the Milky Bar Kid. And then started throwing Milky Bars out into the crowd. I said, will you say on the mic, Milky Bars are on me, and I did. Out to DJ Dale, saying, good afternoon, Grandad Bunter, loving the selection. See you Saturday from DJ.

0: as a wild.
1: Wouldn't that be fair? 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
0: Come on. What a tune. If you love this tune, Soul Soul, fair play, send in your love arts now. What a tune this. The sound of our youths right.

Granddad Paul and Nanny Allison with their granddaughter Polly in Malta. Oh, I love it. I love the grandpa life. Right? It's the best.

Oh, thank you. John T saying, Grandad, you play some amazing stuff on your Wednesday shows. It's always a lesson in music, no matter what year it's from. And I love it. Thank you very much, John T. And if he's in a post. Shout out from Ollie in Watford to Lorena for putting up with him for 18 years of marriage. Anniversary was Sunday, so only 3 days late.

0: Mr. Big. 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House music, football, one country united, and a place in the World Cup final up for grabs. This isn't just a football screening, it's London's biggest football party. That's right, start believing. Get your tickets now from Skiddle.
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Nicholas, nice to have your eardrums there, Nicholas. You and the whole family. And Ben's turntables. Good afternoon, Billy Grandad Bunter. I always love the start of your shows, mate. Absolute bangers. It all goes downhill after the start, doesn't it, Danny Tempsby?

So please say happy birthday to Ken in Farnborough. Happy birthday, Ken in Farnborough. 21 again, mate. That's a Gary Ropes, and I'm locked in. Frequencies incoming.

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We're here to get ignored, didn't we? Holding my little granddaughter, I can pretend that she's listening to me. Go on, England, says Cornish Steve and Croydon Max. I'll take the Aston Martin crew.

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That's a Big Tom, that's a Purvis P. Currently eating their Milky Bars in the garden, listening to this beautiful music.

a Milky Bar Kid fridge magnet of me from 86. 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

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We got Rachel locked on. We got Scotty B locked on. We got Strokey Lee locked on over in Wither Message. And 2-1 win tonight.

Debbie. 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In Basingstoke saying, Bill, have you told your granddaughter all your nicknames yet? That's MB. Hold tight, Lee, over in Birmingham. Out to Nova on the Love Arts, ready for Saturday. Out to the Lugs. Lugsy, locked on. Messagery, shout out to my scaff. Out to the Jingle Boy from your Queen Bee on the school run.

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0: to Mountie, Notts County on the Love Arts.
1: Good news, boppers. The big alert has been called off. It turns out that the early reports were wrong. All wrong. Now, for that group out there that had such a hard time getting home, sorry about that. I guess the only thing we can do is play you a song.

Andy says, the main man, BDB, we cannot wait to hear your set at S Paradise on Friday. We're on our honeymoon. Love that. Billy the Boy, love your work. Shout out to the Yanny Boy.

0: I'll have a little look, mate. Right, I want you all rapping the words to this next one as loud as you possibly can, all right?
1: Get up and party! Get up and jam! Are you ready? Are you ready?
0: Whether you're in your office...

out to DJ Dexter. Out to Dobbo. Then Billy, was that you as the Milky Bar Kid? Yes, it was. Can you do a shout out for Dave Allinson's boy from work who kindly shaved his head last night for charity? So a big shout out would be good. Big shout out to you, mate.

Better with a False. Out to Peter and Maria, last day poolside in Tenerife. Message reads, age is just a number, Daniel, I'll see you at the disco on all.

Last one from me this afternoon, Bubbler. Danny Lyons up next. Leaving you with this Rickster Night Moves. What a

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that's adding a subtle girl to the Cockney Wolf. It's that time again. Give it to us, Bubbler. Cockney Wolf. Ooh. I'm gonna show you what I'm worth. Warren Petey. We got Sheena as well. On their honeymoon in Spain,

Ready for the England game, says, come on England. Big up yourself, Loz. What a star to the show. Big up to Millwall Madder. The SC14, A4 Massive.

Looping Star Appreciation Society. Said, let's have it, bubs. We got Simon from Leighton Stone. No better way getting ready for football tonight.

We got some Danny Lyons. Can't forget Chalky White, all the family. We got to Kev Hill. Caroline in Old Church. Walkie Wednesday with my fave, the bubbler. Oh, thank you, Caroline. Stepping in with the sounds of the Walkie Brothers.

Ozzy, loving the picture cut out of Harry Kane. That looks wicked. No. It's like I kidnapped him. Stupia, wonky business. Get the wonk on. Bubble inside the ride, let's go. Afternoon down to Steve Fish in Knots. And big up, a massive big up to our very own DJ Trey.

1K. Sheila Bright, massive love to you. Old time Melanie says, oi oi, bubble up. Oi oi, Melanie. We go to Holly Dembo to see you on the text line. Wick the Harlow cabbie. We're certainly Wick. I'll see the fire and the love.

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0: crime informer says, come on, England. Happy birthday for Ken. That's coming out from Kempo in Stanwell. Birthday blessings out to Ken. Always fire. We got Cloud Nine in Camberley. As always, Cloud Nine, big up your chest. Old time Pete Bauman. All good, thank you, Pete. Yes, brother. Big up to Neil West Humble. To Claire, West Belfast. Always lit, Claire, always. Big up Mackers.
1: Said I feel the motion of love. Said I feel
0: the Love Day brothers, they're locked in. And they said, come on, England.
1: The motion of love. Said I feel
0: Lead the Dark Destroyer.

I'm loving it. That's a one shout their support, getting behind the team. Amanda in Hearts. And Beer Monster Dino says, locked in, choose. That's just standard on Centre Force, isn't it? In it. CeeLo Cruz, Addie Soul Girl. Yes, Fabula, happy Wonky Wednesday. Straight out to 90, got it locked on, says, come on, England. Old type the cool dude. You got your sunglasses on, looking all cool and all that. Yep, I certainly am. Double bubble. We got John to the hotel raver. Bruno!

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They come on, England. 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I'll take Mick from Old Church. 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I really do hope so, you know. I really do hope so. Been too long in it, 1966. 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

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Oh, bless. Loving the picture. Big up Foxy.

setting the station, introducing the bubble of vibes. 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Love that. Seattle Ambulance Crew. Have a great day, guys. Keep safe out there as well, you know. Doing a brilliant job. Love it, G and Onslow. 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

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Rooting for the boys today. Big up to Holly Dembo.

Big up to Dazzy and Flatbrush. I love the name. On their way home. On the England. Mel and Liam in Guildford says Avid. Come on, England. 3-2 to England.

Got a big massive birthday shout going out to Deadly Dave in Bexley Heath. What's he on the scaffold? Happy birthday, Deadly Dave. Have yourself a great day. Be even better if England wins as well. We're keeping everything crossed. The most iconic station in

Dancer to the Bracknell Muzzer. Big up to the 5 foot Zara. Come on, England. Or if you're driving about, you've got your windows down. That's it. Turn your radio up. Turn it up right to the top.

Listed in King's Lynn says, come on, England. Lee Roofing Crew says, banging tunes. Lee Rochester, all good in the hood, my friend. Always fire. Come on, England.

as usual, bubble up. Come on, England. Let's just shout out to Donna and Lee, camping, raving. We got to Shell Island. Loving the tunes. Thank you, guys. Yes, yes, yes, the bubbler. Old Tight Kev, the kebab. Chili sauce. Boom Tyler. Come on, England. Afternoon, bubs. Phoebe G. Friday soon come. A lowly Phoebe. Ah, oh, bless Phoebe. You're never lonely. You always got us lot. Don't laugh. Don't laugh.

As I said, rest up, get yourself better. Sending lots and lots of love your way. Johnny Sitcom's locked in. Follow me. You ready, people? Here we go.

Looks all right there, doesn't it? The Festival of Vulcan. Shoesy, good afternoon. Big up yourself, Shoesy. And to Nancy Knox, counts locked in, Wednesday crew.

0: Wow, look at the time. It certainly does fly when you're busting big tunes. Old time Buttons from Bow. So come on, England, it's our time. The tunes are banging as always. Big up Pat B, I'll come and find you in a bit. Big up to the Wood Butcher. I beef a crew. I pizza. Mother Love Day. How you doing? Chilling with a cider.
1: 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Oh.

0: cheering on the England boys tonight. Thank you, Ellie. Check you out, La Rover crew. Come on. We got Steve Webb. Oh, don't. Afternoon, Bubbler. Bubbler's bangers in the sun. I'll take Gareth, Lisa, Pete, and the boy Reese. Right, people. 5 o'clock, you know. I know it's flown. I will catch you right back after the ad break in about 6 minutes' time. Catch you back soon. I gotta have it.
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got Doris on Hastings. Loving the tunes, come on, England. And all time to Bexley Ravers, coming out from Superloo. Tall Paul, Ultra Bobbin.

Big up Blake and Austin. I know Bifa. Hey, Ibiza. Have a great time out there. Mighty Quinn. Big up Pop and the party people. Ready.

S. And this one entitled No More, available now, this one. Got to send a big shout out to Big Lee from Coventry on the beach in Samos.

Kerry loves wine. Yes, Kerry. Afternoon Bubble is smashing it as always. And I can't forget the JGA boys. I'll see the fire. Locked in as always on a wonky afternoon.

fire vocally. I leave that to Danny Lyons, he does it better than me. Leader Hammer, more fire.

We're going to beat the Argies Wednesday. We got Donkey in Guildford. Loving the positivity. Locked. Oh, yeah. We got Peter P. Big up yourself, Pete, as always. Big love, my brother. Brian Hammer-Taylor, loving the West Ham picture. Ricky Muttley, Anthony A. Crew. And I've got a shout out to Linz. Big up to Hemo, up the borough. And Enrique Spaghetti. Afternoon.

Good to see you there. Big out to Gary. Old time Nina. Shout out to Nikki, the gym buddies. Rachel H. I see the shots right now. Sending shots. And love, of course. Got to send a shout out to Juge Bellingham. He's the man. Come on, England.

We've got the boot of Bellingham. I like that. Outside Donkey Guildford. We got to Andy and Jane Whitmore. Black to Massive in the motorhome with the boss at Centre Force. Luke Casser, good afternoon to you. Shout out to Andy, me Casser, two Casser. We got Chris Shades. Yes, Chris. All the Riyadh family. We got to Lisa P, thanks Lisa. Dincy Doo, Wayne and Marie, DJ Roscoe. Roscoe P. We got Phoebe G. Old Time Melanie. Banging tunes as always, bub. Shout out to Nix. Cheers, Nix. I'm loving a Friday's Refix. Oh, hold on, I'll let you know.

as and burst out the airwaves. Just like the ball in the back of the Argay's net. Big up. Love that. Big up, Sibin Mayo. Argentina crew.

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Says, come on, England. Big up to Reese the Reject.

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Big up to Mark D, Danielle, also to Rob Lynch. That's it, have a splash about.

Shout out to the Aircon boys. It's coming home. Shout out to the Aircon boys. John T, I see that, you know. I did see that. Big up to Mark, Angela, Luke in Wickford, chilling in the garden. Once again, to Mark, Angela, shout out to Luke. Hi, right, Sam, you know, bubble is troubling. Shout out to Haiti and Dennis the Menace. Big up Phoebe G. Big up to Mark Mason Stewart over there in King's Lynn in Falklands. 2-0, let's go. Bless you, Bubba. Big up to Marky Newman. Bless you too, Marky. Great set. No corned beef tonight. Come on, England. Big up to Briff. Where you been, Briff? Tommy D says, come on, England. Also to Baby Hudson, Bishop Stalford crew. Aaron Andy Hunter, Olivia Hunter, locked in Edinburgh, delivering sofas, says, come on. Okay. Also got big up the Mass Build boys. Smile, Shawnee boy. That's the message. Mel and Liam, I'll see the

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He just set them on fire. 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We do it wonky styley.

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0289. Love this remix. 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Move your body.

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I ain't played this for a while. You ready? Bubs to Bellingham, to New England, and to be knighted. Millwall Data Boy, I'll second that. Shout out to the bad man who just joined the turbine crew. Tell him everything is Irie.

Hold tight, Loz from FJS Services. Glad you enjoyed it, Loz. Come on, the bubbler, and come on, England. Big up to Mr. Roofing Paul. I'm loving the support, the unity, everyone behind England tonight. We love it. Awesome set today. Thank you, Bubbler. Got me for the last couple of hours of work. 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

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And straight out to Anna of Hempstead. Big up to the Hempstead crew. Says on the money. Thank you, Annie. 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

100% bubbler. Do a shout out to Adam Clark, who's 18 today. Happy 18th out to Adam Clark. Have a great day. Gonna be even better if England win. Big up to Dan Clark, Mitchell Crew. Another thumper, oi oi. Marky Newman. Big up to Mad Mark. Very nice indeed. You've only got one pair of hands, that's what I'm saying. They must think you're an octopus. Big up to Jason the Gooner. Chesterfield Staley. Big up to Timmy. Big up Simi Choco. And old tight Tommy. I've got to send a shout out to Sasha and Tucker, loving the tunes and loving life. That's good to hear. Once again to Sasha, big up Tucker. Locked in as always, that's a Paul in Wellham Green. Big up yourself, Paul. Big up to Margot and Juliet. Loving the tunes, they said, come on, England. Nice one, Margot. Nice one, Juliet. And the Groovy B. Wicked set, Bubbler. Mel and Liam, I thank you. Dave the Trucker. I couldn't have put it better myself. Keep trucking. Enough respect, Bubba. Come on, you Lions. Big up to the Pompey Daya. Tom Set Bro, enjoy the football. Ricky Muttley. You too, Ricky.

Mad West Ham. Says Wicked Tunes. Come on, England. I'll try the Rat Pack. Yes, Mark. Straight to Disco Dan. And on time to Haiti, Steve Happy Atta.

We said centrefolds. Great tunes for a wonky Wednesday. Old time Millwall Rodney. What's happening, Rod? Who said penalties? You're having a giraffe. Getting one by 90 minutes. Gonna need every ounce of energy for Spain. Big up Stupie. Boy, your smile is carved in stone. And your eyes say it's taking me home. Linton Emo up the borough. Old time Scotty Neilford. Big up to the Ilford crew. Yes, Scott. Big up to my E12ers as well. Bangaroos. Let's go. Big up to Bo and Lola. Long Todd says, come on, England. Yes, Bo. Yes, Lola.

Giraffe Neck. How you been, mate? Where you been? And who likes a bit of breaks? Some breaks and bass.

So now to Laura and Dave Bratton, aka the Brat Pack, from a hot and sticky sunny Scunny. Right, so guys, hope you're good. Mel and Liam, they've got their hands in the air. That's it, reach up high. Go on, a little bit higher.

Hope not, hope not. Big up to the Red Van Man, 4-1 England. Come on, England. To the Dincy and Chandler, says big up Bubbler, what a set. Thank you, Dincy. Got to big up everyone on the phone line. Everyone at Mixcloud. Easy Bubs, quality show as always. By the Raver, for the Raver.

Thank you, guys. Enjoy the game later. I know they're going to bring it home. Right, keep you locked on. The original, the mighty Rat Pack. Straight after the ads. 8 o'clock tonight, the Slip Mat. And then after Slip Mat, Nicky Dimensions and the Ones and Twos. Enjoy the rest of your Wednesday evening, and I'll catch you back next Wednesday. Wonky Styley.

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13: We're going to do a shake it back on an old school.

in this universe. Far, far away, there is a galaxy. And within this galaxy, there is a solar system. With a star so bright, feeding a planet that is a blue gem in the darkness. And on that planet, there is a land called England. Tonight, we stand as one, together, man, woman, and child. Work with me, I'm just riffing here. And we're gonna bring it home, right? Oh my gosh! I can't wait for it. Big, big love goes out to the one and only Bubbler for the last couple of hours. Excellent show, sir. And maybe I'm laughing at the intro. Well, I thought I'd give an intro because this one is actually called Outro and it's a tune, and just it's time to sit back and relax and breathe it all in, all the positive energy. Come on, England.

Yeah, giving you a little bit of a hydration break right there. And it's time to keep it going. Even though we ate the hydration breaks, didn't we? Bringing you a couple of classics.

Yeah, keeping it mellow right now before I get the show started as well. Big, big love to everyone sending in their messages. Big shout out to the lady Lola. She says, oi, oi. Big shout out to D Brandy and in Drum Scotland. Out to all the Scottish crew, how you doing? Big shout out to Kat. I've got to tell you, this is going so fast. All the messages coming in. Phones popping off. My actual phone is popping off so much. Big shout going out to Charlie Wizkick from Germany, locked on as well. How you doing, brother? Big shout out to all the German crew. How you doing, guys? Guten Abend. We're going to keep it nice and mellow, keep it going. Sending this one out to Ronnie Multiprint, out to Nicola. I know you love this one. I'm going to get the beats rolling just after that. Once again, big, big shout going out to the one and only Chris Paul and Charlotte. All the Orange crew locked on. Who's looking forward to the... is it the 29th of August, Chris? We're not going to be playing on it, but you know it's going to be an absolute banger of a day.

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0: big shout going out to Karen at the Pocket Rocket. 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
0: coming from Kerry.
1: Loving the set. 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
0: Kerry Karen.
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1: master.
0: Many messages. Big G says hard game, but 3-2 to England tonight. Third goal after the 84th minute. Oh, yeah. I like that.

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It says, a shout out to Karen. Are you listening, Karen? Stop being a Karen and listen. It says, shout out to Karen, the Pocket Rocket. Everyone should have a Karen. And that's from Kerry, loving the set. It says, Bella, could you be so kind to send a message again, as she was being a right Karen.

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Says, oi, oi, let's have them tonight. We deserve it. Out to Dave the Trucker. Said, I've had a Karen and got the badge many moons ago. Nice tune. Big shout out to Tina. Says, evening, Mark.

love this message. It says, send a big shout out to my beautiful Stephanie on her 28th birthday. Also, big up my mother, none other than Carly Denham. Oi, oi. That's DJ Taylor M. How you doing, Taylor?

And not forgetting the one and only Hyper Go Go, the legends that are Hyper Go Go. This is our little collab of their classic Raise Your Hands.

download shops, wherever you go to stream, download, or do whatever you got to do. It made me coming out on vinyl, so watch out for that. But it's coming to a dance floor near you.

one from me, and I thought, you know what, I'm going to take it down. I wanted to play this earlier on in the show, but the energy went a bit too high, so I'm going to bring it right down, and we'll have the last hydration break before the business begins. Slipmat stepping up next. It's going to be a banger of a show, as it always is. Make sure you keep it locked. Time for a bit of London grammar. Why not? Come on, England. Stay safe tonight, everybody. Behave yourselves.

0: 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This isn't just a football screen. It's London's biggest football party. That's right. 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

or who? W80. Was at a Gib Festival on Saturday as well. Played this there at the open air treehouse. Absolutely amazing. What a crowd up there. So, so good. Big up all the House of Honey Gib Festival crew. Lots of love to you lot. Hope we see you next year. Well, before that. Next year's Gib.

his massive lineup alongside Shades of Rhythm, Angie Brown, Todd Terry, loads more. Absolutely fantastic, packed out. Looking forward to 2027 already.

0: bass kick.
1: And right back to 1990. 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

M'écoute. That's Randy Jarvis standing in Perth, Australia, saying these tunes are easing the football tension. Thank you, mate. 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

0: Wednesday. Have a fantastic week. Nicky Dimension's coming up next. Speak to you soon.
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100% dedicated to the England squad, all the World Cup crew. It was done a so-so crowd up until now. Nice one, chaps. Kicking off with the sounds of Zero B Lock Up into this one. This one sounds of Dancing People, the E-Type remix.

Right into this one, one of my favourites of 1991, and sending out to Sire, Two Bad Mice, Talk Your Show yesterday, mate. This one, of course, sounds a Hold It Down. Bad Boy tune, early jungle business, check it out. Right, see, all your messages cascading in, piling in. I'll be coming to you shortly, okay? Another couple of tunes, let's just get warmed up. Usual rules apply tonight. I'll be going into the mix about 11 o'clock as we get a little bit deep, a little bit dirtier as the time of the evening will permit.

And as we slip and slide into this one, big shout to the Chris Paul. This one sounds of Isotonic, Different Strokes. Send this one out to little TJ. How you doing, mate? Oh, you love this one, dude. Right, going out to all the family crew that turned out for Amy's 18th on Saturday night at Cinnabar Hartford. Absolutely amazing night down there. Nice little family mashup in the upstairs bar.

Right, then let's have a little look who's about. Oh, we've got a good evening going up to Paul Wellham Green, says locked in as always. How you doing, Paul? Nice one, mate. First shout of the show, big up yourself. Sending out to a man like Diddy Dave, says good evening as well. How you doing, Dave? And like Diddy Dave, shout out to you, dude. Out to Chaz, easy back to you, dude. I'll be well, mate. Happy. Big shout to Baggy in Swindon. Says Nikki, take me back to the happy place, 91-92. Baggy, it's the only full, only sensible thing to do, isn't it, mate, you know? Almost forgotten, you know?

Love this bit of the tune. Takes a little bit of a twist. Once again, out to Miss Mason, says we all need cheering up. Mr. D, do your thing. Oh, mate, I'll try.

also locked in yesterday. Right to you, Andy. Hope you're all, mate. Big shout out to Claire in West Belfast. Yo, yo. How you doing, Claire? Hope you're well. Oh, there he is. Valak, Chris Paul on the text straight away. Big, big, big love to you, mate. I'll tell you what, in hardcore, we are world winners. No contest. Especially you, Chris. 36 years later, still winning the World Cup, hardcore styley. Big up, amigo. Nice one. Cheers, Chris.

Right, just threw this one in last minute. I hope it sounded okay. This one sounds like a Hackney Hardcore. Of course, Dance All Dangerous. Once again, out to Man Like Chris Ball, big love to you guys. Out to Leal Press, hi Wickham. Out to his bro, Tone.

0: Right, once again, send it out to a man like Johnny Boy, Gold Coast. Thank you very much, John. Also send it out to Sparky Matt, says, good evening, Nicky D. Locked in, locked on. It's only a game and the show goes on.
1: Stop your hand!
0: That's quite poetic of you, Sparky Matt. Nice one, mate. It is so, so disappointing, though. It's really difficult.
2: Frequency.
0: But almost tasted that feeling, you know. Right, send it out, man, like Shoesy. Evening to you, geez. How you doing? Also going out to Pan and Sydney. How are you, Pan? All right, mate?

Right, no intro on this one, of course. Big up yourself if you was lucky to catch them at Wembley in April. Absolutely loved it. Out to Slip Matt and Rach, I know they was down there. Out to Jay Cunning, how you doing, mate? Once again, send it out to Pan in Sydney. Top of the morning to you, Pan, how you doing? Out to Richie Boy, says, go on.

that later. Out to Andy T says, eat them up, yum yum. Also send it out to Mr. Groom. He says, we got to keep it moving. Absolutely, mate. Send it out to man like Adam B. Shout you, Ad. Locked in, locked on at work again.

queued up and ready to rock and roll. Yay, Free TV crew, I'll be coming to you on the next tune. I can't beat loads of you chatting away there. I'll be coming to you shouts. Let's see those love hearts, let's see those fires, guys. Just light up that screen.

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Oi, oi, it's man like DJ Gaffer locked on. How you doing, Gaff? Hope Cyprus was nice, mate. I'll catch you up later, alright?

Also going out to Jamie. Sending out to Phoebe G. Out to the L Babe. Out to the DJ Loki. Picking up Lee Allpress. How you doing, Lee? Big shout out Richie Boy. Out to Big Bill. Sending out to Sally Ann West Ham. How you doing, Sally? Big shout, big love to Miriam Ricci.

Right, I've got to clear all these messages before the top of the hour, before the mix, all right? All right. Out to Johnny Boy once again. Out to Wazza, out to Pan. Out to Colin Brooklyn, says either at Labyrinth or the Broadway Boulevard. You know that, mate.

ping-ponging over the great continent. Out to Pan, out to Johnny Boy. Big shout to the Ray Guns, his banging. All the night shifters tonight, out to you, Ray Gun. Out to Marky Newman. All the fires, nice one, Marky. Love to the Midlands, Massive says tunes and knock him out of the park. Love it, all the old school lovers locked on. Out to Karen in Highbury, how you doing, Karen? Big, big, big shout to you, right, hun? Out to Phil Lester, says easy, Nicky. How you doing, Phil? Getting close to the edge on this one, better be quick. Out to Phil once again, out to Andy T. Looking forward to the mix. At a Paul Chingford, he says the ABCDs are in full flow. In the mix, nice one, Paul. At a Ange, at a Dr. Wu. 2, 3, 4.

Right into this one, Sounds of EQ, track called True Devotion. Rinsing out the 1991 first hour. I think I might go 92 second as we pump up the tempo, get those beats a bit harder, faster. What do you reckon?

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And I've got a wet rag to wipe my records, you know? Do it now. 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Two decks and a sponge, I think they used to say.

0: 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Coming at ya in about 30-35. 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

called Dinner Is Durable. Right, out to Claire West Belfast says, keep it lit. You too, Claire, nice one, mate. Out to Dex and Dexter the Acid Doberman. Love that. Wicked, big up, Dex. Out to Johnny Boy Gold Coast. Loving the mix, loving the blend.

So shout out to Woody. That's one for your text, mate. Oh, that nice. It says cheering.

That's all the fungus lovers. Right into this one, DJ Trace, and I think Bookham was involved as well. I've got a white label, it just says DJ Trace on it. Teach Me to Fly, a bad boy tune. Right, sending out to Ange Draper, out to Miss Mason, going out to Chaz, Raven M, out to Richie Boy.

say out to Patrick. There'll be no darkness going into living in darkness. I can't make my mind up. Out to Marky Newman.

Yep, out to the Midlands Massive. This is all on the ones and the twos. On the old school vinyl and records and 12 inches. It's such a gorgeous studio, I can come down knowing full well that it all works, all the needles are in perfect order. Give me a chance to rinse out, you know?

one in February. Always remember it. Right, sending out to DJ Gaffer. Also going out to Cass, who has organised the Walken Festival on the 1st of August in Walken Village Centre in Stevenage.

Yeah, I was going to say, an all day, loads of music, all different styles as well, but DJs Fat Control and myself, DJ Gaffer, Jason J from Eruption. We've got Phoebe G, DJ R-Type from Best of British. So, should be a nice little tasty day. Once again, check it out, the Walk On Festival on the 1st of August in the Stevenage area, okay? All right.

Ben's just going to be setting up. But I hope you enjoyed that. Absolutely puffed out now. And I nearly forgot. Almost forgot. Feels a bit bad now. That's Andy T, out to Cass. Out to the 770, out to out to the Jay Shout you as well. Right, that's me lot. Have a wicked week, even better weekend. I'll catch you next week. Nice one.

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